1 million years ago, Atlantis was born. The original world where life came from. Forget everything you know and dive deeper

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I pray to you. Can you hear me? I pray to you. Let my dreams to my love. I pray to you. I'm here and talk to you. Let my dreams to my love. Blue moon, you let me dream. 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I pray to you.